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0: 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The raid was about to start.
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0: that you want to do.
1: 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We want to be free to do what we want to do. And we want to get loaded. And we want to have a good time. And that's what we're going to do.
2: Away, baby, let's go.
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0: 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And I thank you.
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3: Bruce Lee said, be like water.

How many times have you woken up and prayed for the rain? How many times have you seen the papers abortion the blame? Who gets to say? Who gets the workman gets to play?

later that first night, I had a dream. A new planet had been discovered, and through powerful telescopes we could see the inhabitants, and they seemed to be having a really good time. So we built a rocket